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I don't know about you, but I didn't want to come down from this weekend. It's Tim Jeffries. Hope you had a great weekend as well. Great to be along with you on this Monday, keeping things rolling with Journey.

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0: 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It's Tim Jeffries. Hey, another Springwater Community Food Pantry for those in need this Saturday. 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Volunteers help out. You can, too, at the Springwater United Methodist Church and know someone who needs assistance. Again, it's happening Saturday from 9 a.m. to 11 a.m. We got Red Rider and the Red Rocker coming up next.
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2: Classic Rock 93.9 weather. Tonight stays mostly clear. Then patchy fog develops with temperatures around 60 degrees and light northwesterly winds. Tuesday starts with areas of fog, then turns mostly sunny and warm in the upper 70s with light west winds. Tuesday night is partly cloudy near 60. Wednesday brings showers and thunderstorms, with precipitation likely. And Wednesday night stays wet before partial clearing. Currently, it's clear and 72 degrees.
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0: Sammy Hagar, back in the day when he was known as the Red Rocker. Red guitar, red leather pants, a lot of red on stage. Even had a song called Red. Yeah, it wasn't much of a song, but it was still a song called Red. Jim Jefferies and a band called ZZ Top is on the way next.
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5: It's August 17th, and today in 1968, Steppenwolf hits the top 10 with Born to be Wild. The song would be used for the motorcycle riding sequences in the 1969 movie Easy Rider. He put the song in as a placeholder because he had asked Crosby, Stills, and Nash for a song. However, they never delivered it. Peter Fonda's other placeholder, this song. Any excuse to play that song. August 17th, 1991, Nirvana films the music video for Smells Like Teen Spirit outside of Los Angeles. The shoot is only supposed to take a couple of hours, but a slew of technical problems makes it last all day. After 11 hours, some frustrated extras ask the director if they could destroy the set after filming wraps. He tells them to wreck it right away and films it.
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Long distance love affair captured in a song by the Stone Temple Pilots as we keep things rolling with Sting and the Police. Or I could say Stuart Copeland and the Police. Or maybe Andy Summers and the Police. 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

0: You better be good. BTO. You ain't seen nothing yet. It's Tim Jeffries. Ain't done yet rocking. We got some Def Leppard and Alice Cooper in just a bit. Film legend Harrison Ford is returning as Indiana Jones. Not for a new movie, but a ride in Florida's Animal Kingdom. Ford will supply the voice for the animatronic version of the character for Indiana Jones and the Myth of the Jade Serpent. And yes, it's in the name. There are snakes on this ride.
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0: Alice Cooper, whose side gig, Hollywood Vampires, is playing tonight, Glasgow, Scotland. The Hollywood Vampires, his side project that he formed with Johnny Depp and Joe Perry. They do a lot of various covers of, well, Alice Cooper songs as well as Aerosmith songs, and just kind of a good bar band. The Hollywood Vampires. 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
2: Classic Rock 93.9 weather. Tonight stays mostly clear. Then patchy fog develops with temperatures around 60 degrees and light northwesterly winds. Tuesday starts with areas of fog, then turns mostly sunny and warm in the upper 70s with light west winds. Tuesday night is partly cloudy near 60. Wednesday brings showers and thunderstorms, with precipitation likely. And Wednesday night stays wet before partial clearing. Currently, it's mostly cloudy and 70 degrees.
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0: Due to my boy, it's Foreigner. It's Tim Jeffries, a little ditty from a guy who just wrapped up his tour on the West Coast. Big shows in San Francisco and Los Angeles. Mr. Mellencamp on the way, plus a Metallica standby.
1: Here's what's happening in the five-county area. The Danceville Summer Concert at the Williams Park Gazebo continues on Monday, August the 17th, featuring the music of Sterling Brass and Steel Acclamy. 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Also, the Canis Regia American Legion at 83 Main Street will be hosting a cruise night Friday, August 21st from 6 until 9 p.m. with many classic vehicles. 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No entry fee for the cars. Trivia night begins at 6 p.m. and all are welcome.
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0: George Thorogood. It's Jim Jefferies. You know, anytime you type in your phone number at a gas station or at a grocery store, you know, scan your ID. Yeah, you're getting a few cents off on some items you're purchasing, but they're really doing is collecting your data. And at McDonald's, apparently, they're quite serious about it. They've got hundreds of pages of intel on its repeat customers, and you can get a copy of yours. This story comes from Wired reporter Reese Rogers, who uncovered that McDonald's keeps track of orders from loyalty customers using all kinds of various metrics, like how many times the customer is expected to stop by in the next few weeks to his total predicted dollar value customers. And now, because he lives in California, this reporter has the legal right to the data compiled, found out the result on him was a 515-page report. Sounds to me like this reporter, Mr. Reese Rogers, spent a little bit of time at McDonald's. For me, I guess they could find out about a cup of coffee in 2023 when I was in Iowa and I couldn't find anywhere else to get a cup of coffee.
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0: Classic Rock, it's 93.9 with the Cars. As they go their way, so will Fleetwood Mac next. And this announcement, the regular board meeting for the town of Springwater has been moved to Monday, September 21st at 6:30.
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2: Classic Rock, 93.9 weather. Tonight stays mostly clear. Then patchy fog develops with temperatures around 60 degrees and light northwesterly winds. Tuesday starts with areas of fog, then turns mostly sunny and warm in the upper 70s with light west winds. Tuesday night is partly cloudy near 60. Wednesday brings showers and thunderstorms, with precipitation likely. And Wednesday night stays wet before partial clearing. Currently, it's clear and 68 degrees.
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0: Hey, CDC, just played a show over the weekend in Vancouver, and Sixth Song In was Have a Drink on Me. They did a total of 21 songs, not a single ballad on the playlist. I was reading a review, if you've not seen their tour. The last song before Encore is Let There Be Rock, and I guess Angus just really showcases what a great guitar player he is. Kind of realize this guy's pretty good, but then you go, wow, Angus still has it. No, well, maybe he never lost it. Journey's kicking off another long set, plus Aerosmith, stand by.
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1: War's Lowrider started with an instrumental track the band already had, but they weren't really sure where to take it. That changed when their sax player Charles Miller walked into the studio. As The Guardian reports, Miller had just bought a 1952 Chevrolet. Low and tough looking, and low riding was on his mind. After drinking tequila and mezcal with a worm plus salt and lemon, his voice came out rough. And instead of stopping, he leaned into the microphone, speaking and singing in a deep, raspy register, growling the words, Low Rider. In that moment, the heart of the song was born. Low Rider was a number 7 hit on the Billboard Hot 100, and it reached number 1 on the Hot Soul Singles chart back in 75.
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0: talking about my baby. It's the Grand Funk Railroad. It's Tim Jeffries. And here we go. Hanging out together on a Monday night with the Red Hot Chili Peppers in just a bit.
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2: Classic Rock 93.9 weather. Tonight stays mostly clear. Then areas of fog develop with lows around 60 and light west winds. Tuesday starts with areas of fog, then turns mostly sunny and warm, reaching the upper 70s with light northwesterly winds. Tuesday night stays partly cloudy around 60. Wednesday brings showers and thunderstorms, with precipitation likely. And Wednesday night keeps that wet pattern before partly cloudy skies late. Currently, it's clear and 64 degrees.
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93.9.

room, she was everybody's darling. But she never lost her head, even when she was given head. She says, hey babe, take a walk on the wild side. Said, hey babe, take a walk on the wild side. And the colored girls go do do do do do do do do do do do do do do do do do do do do do do do do do do do do do do do do do do do do do do do do do do do do do do do do do do do do do do do do do do do do do do do do do do do do do do do do do do do do do do do do do do do do do do do do do do do do do do do do do do do do do do do do do do do do do do do do do do do do do do do do do do do do do do do do do do do do do do do do do do do do do do do do do do do do do do do do do do do do do do do do do do do do do do do do do do do do do do do do do do do do do do do do do do do do do do do do do do do do do do do do do do do do do do do do do do do do do do do do do do do do do do do do do do do do do do do do do do do do do do do do do do do do do do do do do do do do do do do do do do do do do do do do do do do do do do do do do do do do do do do do do do do do do do do do do do do do do do do do do do do do do do do do do do do do do do do do do do do do do do do do do do do do do do do do do do do do do do do do do do do do do do do do do do do do do do do do do do do do do do do do do do do do do do do do do do do do do do do do do do do do do do do do do do do do do do do do do do do do do do do do

0: Yeah, yeah, Bad Company in the Rock and Roll Fantasy with Mud. Come on, you can live out your rock and roll fantasy. 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Allman Bros, they're coming up. Author on GNR, and Steve Miller is on deck too.
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0: Allman Bros in that One More Silver Dollar tune. The Midnight Rider with Mud Greg Allman has a rock doc out in theaters, soon to be on streamers, called The Music of My Soul, all about his life and legendary career. Can't wait to check that out. That sounds pretty cool. Skid Row, they're coming up for you. Author on Benatar, and Tom Petty is on deck too.
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3: Classic Rock 93.9 weather. Tonight stays mostly clear. Then areas of fog develop with lows around 60 and light west winds. Tuesday starts with areas of fog, then turns mostly sunny and warm, reaching the upper 70s with light northwesterly winds. Tuesday night stays partly cloudy around 60. Wednesday brings showers and thunderstorms, with precipitation likely. And Wednesday night keeps that wet pattern before partly cloudy skies late. Currently, it's clear and 64 degrees.
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0: Yeah, oh, come on, come on, come on. Hit me with your best shot, Benatar. With Mudpat Benatar, hubby Neil Giraldo, they're rocking a tour with the legendary Bryan Adams, the Roll with the Punches tour. How about that pairing? Very, very cool. Rush, they're coming up. Author on Green Day and Skid Row, they're next.
1: Hey, it's the Professor of Rock. 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

0: You know it. What's old is new. Bob Seger and the old time rock and roll with Mud. Bob has his 20th anniversary of Face the Promise, that fine album coming out September the 18th. All remastered, all repurdied, a couple of new tracks on there as well. What does that mean? Well, maybe Bob will do a few mini tours. You never know. You know, the BOC, they're coming up. I'll throw on the Crew and Lizards next.
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3: Classic Rock 93.9 weather. Tonight stays mostly clear. Then areas of fog develop with lows around 60 and light west winds. Tuesday starts with areas of fog, then turns mostly sunny and warm, reaching the upper 70s with light northwesterly winds. Tuesday night stays partly cloudy around 60. Wednesday brings showers and thunderstorms, with precipitation likely. And Wednesday night keeps that wet pattern before partly cloudy skies late. Currently, it's clear and 63 degrees.
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0: Oh my, the crew for you on the wild side again with Mud from Classic Rock 93.9. The crew definitely on the wild side again, rocking their Return of the Carnival of Sins tour, going all over the place, the Vegas residency too. Way to go, Motley Crue. Hey, the Dansville Rally Round the Valley Festival is on Labor Day weekend, Saturday, September the 5th. Craft show in Church Park, a car show at the North Dansville Town Hall parking lot, balloon launches, and a ton of fun, too, all weekend long. 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
1: Hey, it's Craig Bailey, your host for an hour of music by Pink Floyd every week on Floyd and Slip. Back in 1972 to 74, lots of opportunities for you to catch Floyd playing out live their new album at the time, The Dark Side of the Moon. We've got some tape from Wembley, 1974. We'll share with you that and much more coming up on the next Floyd and Slip. 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

0: Yeah, Rolling Stones and the Honky Tonk with Mud with E. More cowbell, please, on that one. Rolling Stones with that new album, Foreign Tongues, 14 amazing new tunes, a cool-looking album cover, and the Stones are talking about getting back on the road sometime in 2027. Come on, Stones, make it happen. GNR, they're coming up. Other on the top, and Aerosmith, they're on deck as well.
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3: 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Tonight stays mostly clear. Then areas of fog develop with lows around 60 and light west winds. Tuesday starts with areas of fog, then turns mostly sunny and warm, reaching the upper 70s with light northwesterly winds. Tuesday night stays partly cloudy around 60. Wednesday brings showers and thunderstorms, with precipitation likely. And Wednesday night keeps that wet pattern before partly cloudy skies late. Currently, it's clear and 61 degrees.
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0: Faster, faster, the lights are turning red. The Eagles, life in the fast lane from the Hotel California with Mud. The Eagles always approving. You can check out anytime you want, but you can never leave the tour. They keep on adding more and more shows on tour. They are fantastic. Keep rocking your tour, Foreigner. They're coming up out there on U2. And the Doors are next.
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0: Oh, yes, I know, foreigner. You are as cold as ice with mud. U2 for U2 in that set. And with or without you, U2 with a new album on the way toward the end of the year. New U2 tunes. And you know, coming from them 100%, that new album will rock big time. Phil Collins is coming up. I'll throw on the Red Hot Chili Peppers and Triumph. They're next.
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3: Classic Rock 93.9 weather. Tonight stays mostly clear. Then areas of fog develop with lows around 60 and light west winds. Tuesday starts with areas of fog, then turns mostly sunny and warm, reaching the upper 70s with light northwesterly winds. Tuesday night stays partly cloudy around 60. Wednesday brings showers and thunderstorms, with precipitation likely. And Wednesday night keeps that wet pattern before partly cloudy skies late. Currently, it's clear and 61 degrees.
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0: Oh my, the hair of the dog, Nazareth, with Mudbone hair of the dog things you like to overindulge with. With me, it's not the liquor. With me, it's ice cream, eating ice cream like 24/7. I get up in the morning, I grab a pint. That's not a good thing to do. That's hair of the dogging the ice cream. Everything in moderation, right? Hey, the Thunder from Down Under, they're coming up out there on Boston. And Ozzy is next.
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3: Classic Rock 93.9 weather. Tonight stays mostly clear. Then areas of fog develop with lows around 60 and light west winds. Tuesday starts with areas of fog, then turns mostly sunny and warm, reaching the upper 70s with light northwesterly winds. Tuesday night stays partly cloudy around 60. Wednesday brings showers and thunderstorms, with precipitation likely. And Wednesday night keeps that wet pattern before partly cloudy skies late. Currently, it's clear and 59 degrees.
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0: Right on, Boston. You're going to hitch a ride with Mud from Classic Rock 93.9. 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

0: Wah-wah, Maurice and the Gangsta of Love, Steve Miller and the Joker with Mud, GNR in that set. We all need a little patience. Yeah, yeah, yeah, with that fine whistling from Axl Rose. Boy, that band, they're rocking quite a worldwide tour, doing all those amazing tunes in concert. The mad vocal skills and the mad whistling skills of Axl Rose, that's quite a tour for sure. Queen, they're coming up. I'll throw on Collective Soul. And David Bowie is next.
1: If you're looking for some awesome truck, tractor, and semi-truck pulling action, then look no further. 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

0: Right on. We are the champions of classic rock. Queen with Mud. Those Atlanta rockers in that set. Collective Soul in December. Check it. 4 months away will be December. Merry Christmas to you and yours in advance. How about that? Wow, that's crazy. Hey, SRV is coming up. I'll throw on Tom Petty and Heart. They're next.
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3: Classic Rock 93.9 weather. Tuesday starts with areas of fog, then turns mostly sunny near 79 degrees with light west winds. Tuesday night stays partly cloudy around 60. Wednesday brings showers and thunderstorms likely, with highs in the upper 70s and light southwesterly winds. Wednesday night keeps a chance of showers and thunderstorms, then patchy fog around 55. Thursday looks patchy fog early, then mostly sunny in the upper 70s. Currently, it's partly cloudy and 59 degrees.
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0: Yeah, great one from Tom Petty, Running Down a Dream. That's the way to take a run in your dreams, right? No sweating, or although you may wake up with a cold sweat or something like that from your dreams, but running down a dream, that's the way to dream, and that's the way to run for sure. Styx, they're coming up. I'll throw on Metallica. And Stevie Ray Vaughan is on deck, too.
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9: 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And the Marjorie Dieter Mastin Historical Society will hold a benefit on Saturday, August 22nd from 4 until 8 p.m. at the Canisaraga American Legion to raise money to save the Trinity Church. 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

0: 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Peter Frampton, Baby, I Love Your Way. Joe Cocker and They're Two Feeling All Right. And Styx, Come Sail Away. I'm Ed, bringing you more music in the morning, including in our next set, some Eddie Money, Aerosmith, and Edgar Winter.
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1: With SRN News, I'm Jason Walker. South Korea's president says a solid alliance with the United States strengthens the foundation of national security. His comments come as many South Koreans remain baffled about President Trump's abrupt order to reduce military exercises with the South. Florida voters casting ballots Tuesday for GOP and Democratic nominees for governor, also U.S. Senate and several congressional races. Congressman Byron Donalds is hoping, with President Trump's backing, he can dominate the GOP field and be elected in November as Florida's first black governor. Ukrainian drones have pummeled giant depots belonging to Wildberries. That is Russia's biggest online retailer, burning an estimated billions in merchandise. SRN News.
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4: From the Genesee Now newsroom, I'm Ken Haight.
5: A man from Bath was arrested after officials say he broke into the same convenience store twice in 1 week. Bath police report 25-year-old Ezra S. Wenzel was arrested after breaking into the Harash Stop and Shop convenience store at the corner of West Steuben Street and West Morris Street twice within the span of 6 days. Monday, August 10th, around 4:30 a.m., Bath police were sent to Harash convenience store for a report of it being broken into. Doors were damaged and merchandise was stolen. Police were not able to locate a suspect from the surveillance footage. And then Sunday the 16th at 1:30 a.m., patrols were sent to the same location for once again being broken into. Police arrived and were able to locate Wenzel. Through investigation, they determined he was responsible for both incidents. Wenzel was charged with burglary in the second degree, criminal mischief in the second degree, and possession of burglar tools. He was taken to the Steuben County Jail and held on bail. The Wayland Historical Society is holding a garage sale this Thursday through Saturday from 9 to 4 each day at the Wayland Historical Society, corner of South Main Street and Washington Street in Wayland. Wednesday's Powerball jackpot will increase to an estimated $48 million as no players matched all six numbers during Monday night's drawing.
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7: AP Sports, I'm Mike Hempen. The Brewers finish off a successful weekend against the Dodgers. Correspondent Bruce Morton reports.
8: Jake Bowers racked up four hits and drove in two runs as Milwaukee defeated the Dodgers 6-2. With the victory, the Brew Crew took 3 of 4 in this potential postseason matchup. Bowers' fifth inning RBI base hit off loser Tarek Skubal broke a 1-1 tie to lift his mates up for good. That was enough support for Logan Henderson, who went 7 strong innings for the win.
7: Noah Cameron pitched a complete game one-hitter. The Royals shut out the Angels 3-0. Scottie Scheffler shot a final round 66 to win the FedEx St. Jude Championship by 8 strokes. John Nyland, a 3-time All-Pro guard who helped the Cowboys win their first Super Bowl, has died. He was 82. Von Miller is set to join his hometown Cowboys after agreeing to a 1-year deal. I'm Mike Hempen. AP Sports.
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10: Classic Rock 93.9 weather. Tuesday starts with areas of fog, then turns mostly sunny near 79 degrees with light west winds. Tuesday night stays partly cloudy around 60. Wednesday brings showers and thunderstorms likely, with highs in the upper 70s and light southwesterly winds. Wednesday night keeps a chance of showers and thunderstorms, then patchy fog around 55. Thursday looks patchy fog early, then mostly sunny in the upper 70s. Currently, it's clear and 57 degrees.
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0: Da Da Da and Night Ranger with Sister Christian on Classic Rock 93.9. Today was a big day for Ringo Starr. In 1962, he played his first show with the Beatles on this date, and 2 years to the day later, the Beatles headed to San Francisco for their first full U.S. tour. On the way, some Van Halen on Classic Rock 93.9.
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0: Ted Nugent with Free For All on Classic Rock 93.9. Also Def Leppard bringing on the Heartbreak. And Thin Lizzy with Cowboy Song. Ed here, and coming up today at noon is a Red Cross blood drive at the Avon Veterans Hall in Avon. Donors this month get a $20 Amazon gift card by email. Coming up next, we've got music from The Who. 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
1: With SRN News, I'm Rich Thomason in Washington. Thousands are still without power after tropical storm Lala clobbered Hawaii over the weekend, uprooting trees, unleashing flash flooding from Honolulu to the Big Island. One death is blamed on the storm. Deadly stretch of unsettled weather continues with the ongoing threat of thunderstorms, heavy rain, flash flooding from the Midwest to the Mid-Atlantic, although an approaching cold front is expected to calm things down in the next 24 hours. Russia and Ukraine continue trading heavy blows with civilians caught in the crossfire. The UN reports nearly 17,000 Ukrainian civilian deaths since the invasion began. There's no word on how many Russians have been killed, but there are civilian casualties on that side as well. Watching Wall Street, the Dow futures are down 3 points. NASDAQ futures off 385 points. This is SRN News.
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13: A Horseheads man is facing grand larceny charges after allegedly accepting $15,000 for a construction job and failing to complete the work. 48-year-old William Groff is charged with third-degree grand larceny. Groff was hired in December for a construction project at a Big Flats home valued at $43,000. The homeowner paid Groff $15,000 in cash up front. Groff performed about 2 hours of work before abandoning the job after the homeowner raised concerns about the quality of the work. Despite repeated attempts by the homeowner to contact Groff to either finish the project or return the money, Groff did not respond. Groff was arrested August 13th in Seneca County on a warrant and then arraigned and released. Bath police arrested a resident Friday following a harassment and stalking investigation. The arrest stems from incidents in which Randy Burdick allegedly continued to show up at a victim's residence with no legitimate purpose after being advised not to go there. Authorities reported Burdick went to the victim's address multiple times, making the victim fearful. Burdick was charged with stalking in the fourth degree. He was processed and transported to the Stemmen County Jail, where he was arraigned and released. A grilled chicken dinner is being held this Thursday, August 20th, from 5:30 till 7 p.m. at the Hemlock United Methodist Church at 4616 Main Street in Hemlock. Takeouts will be available. The price of a meal is a free will donation. The church is wheelchair accessible.
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15: Here's a check of the local sports report brought to you by Dansdale Chevrolet at 139 Franklin Street. I'm Frank Williams reporting for WDNY and WDXT Sports. Well, the last few days when I bring up the LCAA website, I certainly do not want to miss out on the chance to congratulate the best of the best, as Keshequa's Riley Nageldinger and Geneseo's Simon Aguilar have been selected the Livingston County's finest athletes of the year earlier in the season, and both of them will be competing at the NCAA division level this coming fall. Riley at Binghamton, Simon headed to UB. So our congratulations, Riley Nageldinger and Simon Aguilar. Also, continuing with our fall previews, how about the Dansville girls volleyball team coached by Tracy Gregorius, who are looking to improve on last year year's fall season. Top returners for Tracy includes a 12th grader Sophia Goings as an outside hitter, Joanna Huey a setter, and she is also a senior, 11th grader Jalen Bridge in the middle hitter, along with 11th grader Sylvia Fultz, Eviana Brown, also an outside hitter. She is a junior as well. Tracy Gregorius, her outlook verbatim from what she had sent us with regards to the upcoming season. The Lady Mustang volleyball team was young last year, but that experience provided an invaluable foundation for the future. Although our record didn't reflect the effort, patience, and determination of the group, the athletes grew tremendously through their varsity experience. Since then, they've continued to elevate their game through club volleyball, open gym, summer camp, and summer league, resulting in tremendous growth both individually and as a team and heading into this season. Lady Mustangs return stronger, more confident, and ready to compete with a new mindset. The addition of talented young ninth grader Annabelle Tersigny brings even more energy and ability within an already determined group. This team is hungry for success, focused on earning wins, and ready to make their presence known. These amazing young women will fight for every point, every set, every match, bringing a competitive spirit to every opponent they face. The Dansville Lady Mustangs are ready to rise here in 2026, ready to compete and ready to make their mark this season, and they'll have that opportunity in the next couple weeks. Our thanks to Tracy Gregorius for that. This has been a check of the High School Sports Report, brought to you by Dansville Chevrolet at 139 Franklin Street. 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I'm Frank Williams reporting for WDNY and WDXT Sports.
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7: Classic Rock 93.9 weather. Tuesday starts with areas of fog, then turns mostly sunny near 79 degrees with light west winds. Tuesday night stays partly cloudy around 60. Wednesday brings showers and thunderstorms likely, with highs in the upper 70s and light southwesterly winds. Wednesday night keeps a chance of showers and thunderstorms, then patchy fog around 55. Thursday looks patchy fog early, then mostly sunny in the upper 70s. Currently, it's clear and 57 degrees.
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0: Classic Rock 93.9, Stone Temple Pilots with Creep, and Led Zeppelin with Ocean before that. Good morning, Ed here, and thank you for starting your day with us. On the way, we've got some Queen. See if we can squeeze in some Red Hot Chili Peppers, too.
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Scorpions, Rhythm of Love on Classic Rock 93.9. ZZ Top is going to be at the New York State Fair on September 3rd. That is a Thursday night, an 8 p.m. show, and it's free with your fair admission. But drummer Frank Beard is currently off the road for health reasons. Frank is 77, and no return date for him has been announced, so Michael Monahan is filling in. Billy Gibbons and Elwood Francis continue the tour, but that leaves Billy Gibbons as currently the only original member of the classic trio on stage while Frank gets better. Here's ZZ Top, Give Me All Your Lovin' on Classic Rock 93.9.

0: Rush with New World Man on Classic Rock 93.9. Faces, Stay With Me, and ZZ Top in that set. Ed here with you, and coming up on Friday, it's a cruise night at the Canaseraga American Legion. That's Friday the 21st from 6 to 9 p.m. Classic vehicles, live music with Cubby Van Name, and food and beverage for purchase. They'll do one more on the third Friday in September. Coming up, we've got something from Fleetwood Mac, Skid Row, and Allman Brothers in there too.
1: If you're looking for some awesome truck, tractor, and semi-truck pulling action, then look no further. 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
1: With SRN News, I'm Rich Thomason in Washington. Cleanup underway across parts of the country, pounded by days of deadly and destructive storms. 7 deaths in Indiana, 1 in West Virginia. And forecasters warn that more severe weather is possible. Hawaii starting down the long road to recovery following powerful tropical storm Lala, blamed for 1 death in Hawaii. South Korea's president says a solid alliance with the U.S. underpins national security. His remarks follow President Trump's order to substantially reduce military exercises with South Korea. Although the 60-day window for talks with Iran over the Strait of Hormuz is now closed, President Trump is insisting that nothing has been set in stone. On Wall Street, the Dow futures down 5 points, NASDAQ futures 324 points lower. More details, srnnews.com.
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4: A man from Bath was arrested after officials say he broke into the same convenience store twice in 1 week. Bath police report 25-year-old Ezra S. Wenzel was arrested after breaking into the Haresh Stop and Shop convenience store at the corner of West Steuben Street and West Morris Street twice within the span of 6 days. Monday, August 10th, around 4:30 a.m., Bath police were sent to Haresh convenience store for a report of it being broken into. Doors were damaged and merchandise was stolen. Police were not able to locate a suspect from the surveillance footage. And then Sunday the 16th at 1:30 a.m., patrols were sent to the same location for once again being broken into. Police arrived and were able to locate Wenzel. Through investigation, they determined he was responsible for both incidents. Wenzel was charged with burglary in the second degree, criminal mischief in the second degree, and possession of burglar tools. He was taken to the Steuben County Jail and held on bail. The Wayland Historical Society is holding a garage sale this Thursday through Saturday from 9 to 4 each day at the Wayland Historical Society, corner of South Main Street and Washington Street in Wayland. Wednesday's Powerball jackpot will increase to an estimated $48 million as no players matched all 6 numbers during Monday night's drawing.
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6: Classic Rock 93.9 weather. Tuesday starts with areas of fog, then turns mostly sunny near 79 degrees with light west winds. Tuesday night stays partly cloudy around 60. Wednesday brings showers and thunderstorms likely, with highs in the upper 70s and light southwesterly winds. Wednesday night keeps a chance of showers and thunderstorms, then patchy fog around 55. Thursday looks patchy fog early, then mostly sunny in the upper 70s. Currently, it's clear and 63 degrees.
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0: on Classic Rock 93.9, Train in Vain, and John Mellencamp for That Hurt So Good. As usual, at 9 o'clock, we'll have five in a row in a 9 o'clock rock block. The Doors will get it underway this morning.
1: Here's what's happening in the five-county area. 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All are welcome. 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And the Marjorie Dieter Mastin Historical Society will hold a benefit on Saturday, August 22nd from 4 until 8 p.m. at the Canisaraga American Legion to raise money to save the Trinity Church. The public is encouraged to attend.
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1: 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Rock and roll ain't noise pollution. Van Halen with Jump. Blackfoot was in there with Train Train. We heard Joan Jett in the Blackhearts, I Love Rock and Roll. And the Doors started it out with Love Her Madly on Classic Rock 93.9.
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2: Classic Rock 93.9 weather. Tuesday starts with areas of fog, then turns mostly sunny near 79 degrees with light west winds. Tuesday night stays partly cloudy around 60. Wednesday brings showers and thunderstorms likely, with highs in the upper 70s and light southwesterly winds. Wednesday night keeps a chance of showers and thunderstorms, then patchy fog around 55. Thursday looks patchy fog early, then mostly sunny in the upper 70s. Currently, it's clear and 66 degrees.
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0: Def Leppard, High and Dry. Before that, Journey, Don't Stop Believing. Ed here saying so long for now. I'll be back here tomorrow morning at 6. Kara takes over from here. Paul Schaefer has today's day in rock.
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5: It's August 18th, and today in 1969, the Rolling Stones are on top of the chart with Honky Tonk Woman. Mick Jagger and Keith Richards wrote the song while on holiday in Brazil. A honky tonk woman refers to a dancing girl in a Western bar who could also possibly work as a prostitute. So I guess we know how the Stones spend their holidays in Brazil. August 18, 1977, the Police make their debut as a three-piece band after the departure of Henri Padovani. Henri quit to join a bigger band, Wayne County and the Electric Chairs. The Wayne in that band was a transsexual from Georgia. The Henri in that band is still kicking himself. For more, follow me on Twitter at Paul Schaefer. That's S-H-A-F-F-E-R.
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0: I seriously don't think Mick Jagger will ever stop. People talk about Keith Richards living forever. He doesn't move like Mick Jagger, that's for sure. Soundgarden on the way.
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3: Classic Rock 93.9 weather. Tuesday starts with areas of fog, then turns mostly sunny near 79 degrees with light west winds. Tuesday night stays partly cloudy around 60. Wednesday brings showers and thunderstorms likely, with highs in the upper 70s and light southwesterly winds. Wednesday night keeps a chance of showers and thunderstorms, then patchy fog around 55. Thursday looks patchy fog early, then mostly sunny in the upper 70s. Currently, it's mostly clear and 72 degrees.
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0: Eddie Money right there on Classic Rock 93.9. If money is short, the Dansville Food Pantry is open tomorrow, 10 till 2 at Dansville Four Square Church.
1: Hey, Professor Rocky Adam Reeder here with today's Classic Rock U Crash Course. The near 7-minute 1979 space rock epic Children of the Sun by Billy Thorpe has sprang from an accidental Don Jam session with producer Spencer Proffitt. Together, they assembled an A-list backing band featuring James Taylor's bassist Leland Sklar and drummer Alvin Taylor. The song functions as the conceptual overture to a sci-fi rock suite in which benevolent alien sun children arrive on a post-apocalyptic Earth to evacuate the remaining humans into outer space. Sort of a rock version of Close Encounters of the Third Kind, if you will. I guess we'd have to call it Close Encounters of the Fourth Kind. Children of the Sun was not a huge hit, though. More of a cult favorite that peaked at number 41 on the Billboard Hot 100. Well, that's today's Crash Course. We'll see you this weekend on...
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0: Pat Benatar there. I'm Kara. As someone who loves to rock, man, she's been doing it for decades. She's also been married for decades to the guy she rocks with, Neil, which I think is way cool. As someone who hasn't even married for a decade myself to either husband, it impresses me.
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0: Lately, I've been on an SNL thing, like watching old episodes. I miss the really, really, really early years because I love Jane Curtin. Is that who that song's about? I don't think so.
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3: 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Today stays mostly sunny, near 79 degrees, with light northwesterly winds. Tonight turns partly cloudy, around 60 degrees, with light southwesterly winds. Wednesday brings showers and thunderstorms, likely in the upper 70s, with light southwesterly winds. Wednesday night, showers and thunderstorms, likely then patchy fog, around 55 degrees, with a chance of precipitation. Thursday starts with patchy fog, then turns mostly sunny in the upper 70s. Currently, it's mostly clear and 75 degrees.
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0: Stone Temple Pilots with Big Empty, just like my gas tank. We've got a long set next, beginning with A Long Journey from Supertramp. Coming up.
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3: 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Your daily Pearl of Wisdom is coming up next.
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1: From the Genesee Now newsroom, I'm Ken Haight.
2: Man from Bath was arrested after officials say he broke into the same convenience store twice in 1 week. Bath police report 25-year-old Ezra S. Wenzel was arrested after breaking into the Haresh Stop and Shop convenience store at the corner of West Steuben Street and West Morris Street twice within the span of 6 days. Monday, August 10th, around 4:30 a.m., Bath police were sent to Haresh convenience store for a report of it being broken into. Doors were damaged and merchandise was stolen. Police were not able to locate a suspect from the surveillance footage. And then Sunday, the 16th, at 1:30 a.m., patrols were sent to the same location for once again being broken into. Police arrived and were able to locate Wenzel. Through investigation, they determined he was responsible for both incidents. Wenzel was charged with burglary in the second degree, criminal mischief in the second degree, and possession of burglar tools. He was taken to the Steuben County Jail and held on bail. The End of Summer Car Show is being held this Saturday, August 22nd, beginning at 1 o'clock at the Cohocton American Legion at 6 Wilcox Lane. There's no entry fee for cars. Trivia night begins at 6 o'clock. There'll be a car salon, cash raffle, along with first, second, and third prizes. 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A Beef on Weck dinner is being held tomorrow, Wednesday, August 19th, from 4 to 7 p.m. at the South Livonia UCC at 5087 South Livonia Road in Livonia. Meal includes beef on Weck, coleslaw, and fruit salad. 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
3: Classic Rock 93.9 weather. Today stays mostly sunny, near 79 degrees, with light northwesterly winds. Tonight turns partly cloudy, around 60 degrees, with light southwesterly winds. Wednesday brings showers and thunderstorms, likely in the upper 70s, with light southwesterly winds. Wednesday night, showers and thunderstorms, likely then patchy fog around 55 degrees, with a chance of precipitation. Thursday starts with patchy fog, then turns mostly sunny in the upper 70s. Currently, it's mostly clear and 75 degrees.
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0: I love a good storm when I'm sitting in my covered back porch. However, I'm sick of the bad storms. It's been a crazy summer, right? Big set on the way shortly, and I've got Van Halen next.
1: If you're looking for some awesome truck, tractor, and semi-truck pulling action, then look no further. 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

0: it's Kara. I don't wait till midnight or later to let it all hang out. I could be letting it all hang out right now. You don't know. It's the perks of a home studio.
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3: Classic Rock 93.9 weather. Today stays mostly sunny, near 79 degrees, with light northwesterly winds. Tonight turns partly cloudy, around 60 degrees, with light southwesterly winds. Wednesday brings showers and thunderstorms, likely in the upper 70s, with light southwesterly winds. Wednesday night, showers and thunderstorms, likely then patchy fog, around 55 degrees, with a chance of precipitation. Thursday starts with patchy fog, then turns mostly sunny in the upper 70s. Currently, it's cloudy and 73 degrees.
4: Here's a check of the local sports report brought to you by Dansville Chevrolet at 139 Franklin Street. I'm Frank Williams reporting for WDNY and WDXT Sports. Well, the last few days when I bring up the LCAA website, I certainly do not want to miss out on the chance to congratulate the best of the best, as Keshequa's Riley Nageldinger and Geneseo's Simon Aguilar have been selected the Livingston County's finest athletes of the year earlier in the season, and both of them will be competing at the NCAA division level this coming fall. Riley at Binghamton, Simon headed to UB. So our congratulations, Riley Nageldinger and Simon Aguilar. Also, continuing with our fall previews, how about the Dansville girls volleyball team coached by Tracy Gregorius, who are looking to improve on last year's fall season? Top returners for Tracy includes a 12th grader Sophia Goings as an outside hitter, Joanna Huey a setter, and she is also a senior, 11th grader Jalen Bridge in the middle hitter, along with 11th grader Sylvia Fultz. Eviana Brown, also an outside hitter, she is a junior as well. Tracy Gregorius, her outlook verbatim from what she had sent us with regards to the upcoming season. The Lady Mustang volleyball team was young last year, but that experience provided an invaluable foundation for the future. Although our record didn't reflect the effort, patience, and determination of the group, the athletes grew tremendously through their varsity experience. Since then, they've continued to elevate their game through club volleyball, open gym, summer camp, and summer league, resulting in tremendous growth both individually and as a team and heading into this season. Lady Mustangs return stronger, more confident, and ready to compete with a new mindset. The addition of talented young ninth grader Annabelle Tersigny brings even more energy and ability within an already determined group. This team is hungry for success, focused on earning wins, and ready to make their presence known. These amazing young women will fight for every point, every set, every match, bringing a competitive spirit to every opponent they face. The Dansville Lady Mustangs are ready to rise here in 2026, ready to compete and ready to make their mark this season, and they'll have that opportunity in the next couple weeks. Our thanks to Tracy Gregorius for that. 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I'm Frank Williams reporting for WDNY and WDXT Sports.
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2: 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And the Marjorie Dieter Mastin Historical Society will hold a benefit on Saturday, August 22nd from 4 until 8 p.m. at the Canisarega American Legion to raise money to save the Trinity Church. The public is encouraged to attend.
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0: Boston right there. Also, Brain Stew from Green Day. I'm Kara. Taking the rest of the day after I'm off the air to just do chores around the house. You know you're adulting when that's your plan. But I'm not totally adulting because I guarantee you I'll get distracted and not get anything done.
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3: Classic Rock 93.9 weather. Today stays mostly sunny near 79 degrees with light northwesterly winds. Tonight turns partly cloudy around 60 degrees with light southwesterly winds. Wednesday brings showers and thunderstorms, likely in the upper 70s with light southwesterly winds. Wednesday night, showers and thunderstorms, likely then patchy fog around 55 degrees with a chance of precipitation. Thursday starts with patchy fog, then turns mostly sunny in the upper 70s. Currently, it's partly cloudy and 75 degrees.
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0: Chili Peppers on Classic Rock 93.9. I'm Kara. There's donuts and coffee and lunch available at the Old Country Auction coming up a week from Saturday. It's at First Presbyterian Church on August 29th. The preview's at 8. The auction starts at 9. If you're looking for some really cool things, even a wood splitter, check it out.
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0: There's Magic Man from Heart. I'm Kara. That song about how the journey can be as fun as reaching the destination. 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

0: Doobies right there. I'm Kara. Tesla and Extreme, for that matter, on the bill with Motley Crue currently touring. I've got Tesla next.
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3: 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Today stays mostly sunny, near 79 degrees, with light northwesterly winds. Tonight turns partly cloudy, around 60 degrees, with light southwesterly winds. Wednesday brings showers and thunderstorms, likely in the upper 70s, with light southwesterly winds. Wednesday night, showers and thunderstorms, likely then patchy fog, around 55 degrees, with a chance of precipitation. Thursday starts with patchy fog, then turns mostly sunny in the upper 70s. Currently, it's mostly cloudy and 79 degrees.
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0: I'm playing that song from Triumph. This is Kara, thinking about that dream I had last night, and it concerned this job. I dreamt that I left for an hour to go somewhere, and while I was gone, my cousin brought over Rick Emmett of Triumph. I missed it. And in my dream, I talked about it the next day, like I'm doing right now. Like, I can't believe I missed my chance to hang with Rick Emmett at my own house. So that dream seems so real until right now as I'm talking about it. But no, it was a dream.
1: 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All are welcome. An end-of-the-summer car show will take place on Saturday, August 22nd at the Cohocton American Legion at 1 p.m. at 6 Wilcox Street. No entry fee. Food will be available. It should be a good time for all. And the Marjorie Dieter Maston Historical Society will hold a benefit on Saturday, August 22nd from 4 until 8 p.m. at the Canisaraga American Legion to raise money to save the Trinity Church. The public is encouraged to attend.
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0: Dennis Elliott, the original drummer of Foreigner, born on this day back in 1950. 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

0: There's the Clash this afternoon. You're listening to the Greg Stone Show. I thank you for that. Time to take a quick look at rock and roll history for the 18th of August. Happened on this day in 62, Ringo Starr made his debut with the Beatles. In 69, Mick Jagger accidentally shot in the hand while filming the movie Ned Kelly in Australia. That same year, Crosby, Stills, and Nash played at Woodstock, 3 in the morning. Newly added member Neil Young marked their second public gig together. As a matter of fact, Woodstock wrapped up on this day in 1969 with Jimi Hendrix playing the Star Spangled Banner as folks exited. It also happened on this day in 73. Jethro Tull's A Passion Play was the number one album in the country. And in 77, the Police made their live debut as a three-piece band in Birmingham. And in 86, Bon Jovi released Slippery When Wet. The album eventually would go on to become 12 times platinum. And in 92, Kurt Cobain and Courtney Love became parents of their first child, Frances Bean. That's a quick look at it, folks. Oh, I got birthdays. Dennis Elliott of Foreigner, their original drummer, born on this day in 1950. John Reese from Men at Work in 51. And Dan Peters from Mudhoney, born on this day in 67. If it's yours, that's who you shared with. And that's a quick look at it, folks. Your rock and roll almanac for the 18th of August.
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3: Classic Rock 93.9 weather. Today stays mostly sunny, near 79 degrees, with light northwesterly winds. Tonight turns partly cloudy, around 60 degrees, with light southwesterly winds. Wednesday brings showers and thunderstorms, likely in the upper 70s, with light southwesterly winds. Wednesday night, showers and thunderstorms, likely then patchy fog around 55 degrees, with a chance of precipitation. Thursday starts with patchy fog, then turns mostly sunny in the upper 70s. Currently, it's mostly clear and 79 degrees.
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0: Sting said that's a song about stalking. Don't play that at your wedding. Every breath you take, you're listening to The Greg Stone Show. And coming up, we've got The Daily Haircut, a cover of a top 10 hit that was a top 10 hit. We'll do that for you as we go back to the year 1989 here in about 10 minutes, plus music from Kansas.
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0: Poison's version of the Loggins and Messina classic, Your Mama Don't Dance and Yet Daddy Don't Rock and Roll. Loggins and Messina had a top five hit with that, hit number four back in 1972. And in 89, Poison would have some success with that version. It would go to number 10 on the Billboard Hot 100. 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Always drop it via my Stony Boy Radio Facebook page.
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3: Classic Rock 93.9 weather. Tonight stays partly cloudy around 60 degrees with light southeasterly winds. Wednesday brings a slight chance of showers and thunderstorms with highs in the upper 70s and light southwesterly winds. Wednesday night holds a chance of showers and thunderstorms, then rain showers near 55 degrees. Thursday starts with patchy fog, then turns mostly sunny with highs in the mid-70s. Currently, it's partly cloudy and 79 degrees.
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2: Oxymoron.
0: Oxymoron. I think most of us know what this means. All right. We'll use it in a sentence and share that definition. If you know, go ahead, blurt it out. We'll check your work here in just a few moments coming up on the Greg Stone Show with Classic Kiss and some Van Halen with Sammy on the mic.
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1: If you could live in innocence, that's right. Live with.

0: That is such a meaningful song. Equality. The Trees. It's Rush on the Greg Stone Program. Let's see if we can put a smile on your face, make you laugh a little bit. Al Madrigal talking about finding good Mexican food.
1: What else? I'm doing pretty good on my New Year's resolution. I picked an easy one. That's what you got to do. Mine was no Chipotle. Never going to Chipotle again. I don't like it because it's too nice. It's too well lit. Everybody knows if you want good Mexican food, it's got to be a little scary. And you gotta go to Roach Coach, parked down from Mechanic Shop, midnight. That's how you get the good stuff. You got to walk up, order fast, order scared. ¿Cómo estás? Three Al Pastor tacos, por favor? Get the hell away from me! I also like to check out some of their other items. You can't do that at a Chipotle. Excuse me, Canto Cuesto, this Deadpool DVD, and how much for the socks? I also brush up on my Spanish when I'm there as well. Another thing you can't do at Chipotle. Excuse me, ¿cómo se dice, can your pit bull please stop licking me? I say that.
0: Al Madrigal on Good Mexican Food. That is our shot of funny this afternoon. Give me a few moments. We're coming back to the rock journey and some Ozzy.
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4: Classic Rock 93.9 weather. Tonight stays partly cloudy around 60 degrees with light southeasterly winds. Wednesday brings a slight chance of showers and thunderstorms with highs in the upper 70s and light southwesterly winds. Wednesday night holds a chance of showers and thunderstorms, then rain showers near 55 degrees. Thursday starts with patchy fog, then turns mostly sunny with highs in the mid-70s. Currently, it's mostly clear and 79 degrees.
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0: Sharon says Ozfest is coming back in 2027. It'll take place in Birmingham. That'll be it. I think a two-day festival. Who knows? Maybe it might hit the road again in 28. A little bark at the moon for you on your Tuesday.
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2: 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And the Marjorie Dieter Maston Historical Society will hold a benefit on Saturday, August 22nd from 4 until 8 p.m. at the Canisaraga American Legion to raise money to save the Trinity Church. 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

Foreigner's original drummer Dennis Elliott, born on this day back in 1950. 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

0: Man, there were some superstars in that band. Richie Furay, Stephen Stills, Neil Young, Jim Messina for a while, Joe Vitale. Quite a few superstars played in that band, the Buffalo Springfield. And for what it's worth, as we wrap up Stone Cold Factor, a bunch of stony baloney that major automobile manufacturers like Ford, BMW, and Volkswagen add fake engine noise to cars these days. That is the Stone Cold Fact. Yes, modern engines, turbochargers, and heavy cabin insulation make cars very quiet. Companies believe that drivers expect a loud, powerful roar from sports cars and trucks, so they use digital audio or some pipes to enhance that sound. Right. A Camaro electric car has a muffler.
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3: 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Tonight stays partly cloudy around 60 degrees with light southeasterly winds. Wednesday brings a slight chance of showers and thunderstorms with highs in the upper 70s and light southwesterly winds. Wednesday night holds a chance of showers and thunderstorms, then rain showers near 55 degrees. Thursday starts with patchy fog, then turns mostly sunny with highs in the mid-70s. Currently, it's mostly clear and 77 degrees.
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0: That is a great Friday night song right there, huh? Too bad it's just Tuesday. The Eagles in Heartache Tonight. I'm sure there's a heartache happening somewhere in the world today. We'll get back to it in just a few moments. Billy Squire's in the forecast. I got some Joan Jett in there as well, and we'll hear Tesla.
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We're headed to Louisiana today. You know, to tell you the truth, I'm surprised we don't go to Louisiana more often to meet people in the neighborhood. That's where we're headed to meet this kid who just got hungry. Here's Billy Idol.

0: Cops said apparently returning to the scene really does work, just not in the way he hoped. Charged with simple burglary and theft. I remember once back in the early 90s, I smoked cigarettes, believe it or not. Can you hear it? And I didn't have any money. I'm at a 7-Eleven in my neighborhood. I didn't have any money. Luckily, the clerk noticed me because I'd gone in there a lot because it was like close to my house. And I was just like, dude, can I come back tomorrow and pay you for these smokes? And he let me. And I did. But that's not the same as stealing them. So that's my story. It's Craig Stone. I've got Tesla and some classic AC/DC with Bon Scott on the mic coming up here shortly.
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0: Love that track. Little AC/DC for us on the Greg Stone Show. Love Bon Scott. Love that Highway to Hell record. If you don't have that in your collection, you need Highway to Hell. There's a ton. That album from start to finish. It just, you know, Highway to Hell, Back in Black, and For Those About to Rock. You need all three of those. We'll come back as the rock continues on the Greg Stone Show. Some 38 Special and some Guns N' Roses off of Appetite.
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3: Classic Rock 93.9 weather. Tonight stays partly cloudy around 60 degrees with light southeasterly winds. Wednesday brings a slight chance of showers and thunderstorms with highs in the upper 70s and light southwesterly winds. Wednesday night holds a chance of showers and thunderstorms, then rain showers near 55 degrees. Thursday starts with patchy fog, then turns mostly sunny with highs in the mid-70s. Currently, it's clear and 75 degrees.
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